myself, blood running, here's some peace on the shelf. Peace to my wealth, peace to my health. Peace to black and white woman, peace that I yell. Like a magic trick, peace to my spells. Peace to Mother Earth, church hymns out the hearse. Mycelium, the networks, the wires and the cures. It's a sickness, this post-panic masses in the purge. 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Peace of my eyes, everybody wants that I

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I just lose track of time and hours can just pass by.

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0: des groupes de rock préférés. 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
1: On parlait justement donc des inspirations, des piliers du blues rock. 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So we're talking about those veterans of blues rock, the Stones, but are there any new young acts that you've like checked out and you're like, I know I've put you on the spot, but you've been like
2: new music?
1: Yeah, new music that you like, or like young people you'd like to take on tour?
2: Wow. I mean, in the blues world over here, like we just started, we've been bringing this young band out with us in America, and they're from the UK, called the Zach Schultz Gang. They're awesome. As far as in the rock and roll world, I've been loving Amel and the Sniffers. I mean, she's so powerful. There's so many incredible, you know, women leading and playing in bands right now, bringing this crazy energy to the stage, and she's a wild one. I guess those are two that off the top of my head. I should have more, I could write a list, but...
1: Very good recommendation.
2: I should be able to.
0: Donc, il y a un groupe qui vient du Royaume-Uni et qui s'est installé aux États-Unis.
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1: 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Yeah. 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Qu'est-ce que tu nous prépares pour ce soir? What are you preparing for tonight's live performance? What can we expect? Yeah. And how are you going to look?
2: Well... You know, I'm still working on the set list. I'm meeting, you know, sound check usually tells me a lot about, you know, what I want to do with the show. You kind of get a vibe from the venue of how it's going to be, and then you can best write your set list. You know, I like to create a show with dynamic, you know, we have a lot of energy in our performance, but I also think it's really important to take people on a journey, you know, change things up so it doesn't get too... You know, too exhausting to listen. You know, I feel like you gotta do something that's engaging throughout. So for me, it's like creating moments where I can engage with the crowd and connect. It's all about connection. That's why we're all here at a festival in this heat. You know, it's to listen to music. It's to connect. It's something we can't get at home, and it's really important that we keep doing this and going out. So for me, writing set lists, it's important because it's all about how am I going to connect the best with the audience and make it an experience that. Is special. So, you know, energy. Energy is number one. What did you say, wardrobe?
1: Yeah, wardrobe.
2: Well,
1: c'est important.
2: I'm all about suffering for fashion, so I'll be up there suffering for the whole thing. You guys will, you know,
1: with the
2: we'll
1: heat.
2: Be in it together.
1: Avec la chaleur, the heat.
2: Yes, yeah.
0: Donc pour ce soir, la setlist des chansons n'est pas encore préparée, ou en tout cas complètement terminée, parce qu'elle aime bien s'inspirer du lieu dans lequel elle se produit, dans lequel elle joue. 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
1: fantastic. 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Are you already thinking about your next album, studio one, or is that?
2: Yeah, I mean that's obviously the next hill to crest. You know, that's the next goal. I'm currently writing, and it's taking shape. As far as what is it going to be, right? I have no answer for like what is it right now, but it's starting to take shape. The songs are coming, you know, and I know eventually it's going to get exciting, and then I'll just have to go and put it down in a studio. But you know, as far as exactly when, you know, realistically speaking, within a year maybe, for sure. But I don't have any answers about.